Kanka. 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Clear section 1 round south.

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0: 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Squad 22, respond to 116 Twin Lakes Drive, 116 Twin Lakes Drive for bleeding, 2117.
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0: 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She just advised from the right side. 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
1: So, did you advise coherent or incoherent?
0: Incoherent.

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1: 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It's that 9-year-old caller. Does not know if he's hurt, stuck in a vehicle.

0: Kentucky 86, Kentucky 86, Elizabeth Film Fire and Rescue. Respond to 78 Casablanca Court, 78 Casablanca Court in Cecilia on a rescue. 2141.
1: H23, go ahead.
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0: 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You can cancel all units. Child got locked in the car. His mother cannot try to unlock it. There's no entrapment or anything at this time.
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0: 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Do they need EMS?
2: That's negative.
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0: 41, squad 41. Squad 41, squad 41, respond to 114 Springfield Road, 114 Springfield Road in Elizabethtown for bleeding.
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1: Pretty well, go ahead. Water 41 having a service for 2321, 114 Springfield Road, 114 Springfield Road, Elizabethtown for bleeding. Caller advised he was feeling sick, 51-year-old male. He's awake and breathing normally, and he advised of a wound on his foot that is from diabetes, and the wound is bleeding.

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0: 23.
1: Squawk 23, you're having service at 2344 for 148 Darby Woods Court, 148 Darby Woods Court in Radcliffe for unknown medical problem. Caller is requesting ambulance for her son. He was awake and breathing. Does not know what is wrong. I was requesting EMS. 4-year-old male. The caller was advising he had a fever earlier. Also be advised, police will be there, but no need to stage.
2: Forty-one hundred ten.

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1: Stage for PD.
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Going to be out for a 74-year-old female, has a temperature of 100.2, recently been very sick, vomiting, nausea.

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Squad 41, Squad 41, respond to 2006 North Mulberry Street, Elizabethtown, 2006 North Mulberry Street, Elizabethtown, for unresponsive normal.

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0: Answers.
1: 141 Avenue Service at 319 for 2006 North Mulberry Street, Elizabethtown. 2006 North Mulberry Street, Elizabethtown at the White Castle for unresponsive normal breathing. Caller advised of a male passed out in the drive-thru at the White Castle, in and out of consciousness. He is breathing in a dark-colored vehicle.

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Four 39.

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0: We're in service.
1: Squad 13, I have you in service at 442 for 320 Town Drive, apartment number 329. 320 Town Drive, apartment number 329 for allergies. 56-year-old female thinks her throat is closing up, having trouble breathing and struggling to talk. Possible allergic reaction.

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1: 13320 is the building number. 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
0: 10-4.

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On breathing problems, time 837.

Go ahead, 21. I have you in service at 839. We have you going to 4900 South Wilson Drive, or excuse me, South Woodland Drive in Radcliffe, 4900 South Woodland Drive in Radcliffe. Have a patient, 66 male, difficulty breathing, history of AFib, congestive heart failure.

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1: 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Should be a gray Honda Accord. He needs to be responding with you as well. Caught him as a toddler, fed her 3-month-old, 2 bottles of hand sanitizer. Is foaming at the mouth.
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1: 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Squad 11.
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Squad 13, Squad 13, 133 Heartland Drive, 133 Heartland Drive here in Elizabethtown, number 108. Looks like for breathing problems. Time 12:32.

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1: 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Medication will be up front, mucus coming up and feels heavy in her lungs. Daughter's with patient, nurse will be as well.

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1: Squad 3, have you okay at 12:50? Squad 41, it's going to be 400 blocks off Mulberry Street, 400 blocks off Mulberry Street. Caller witness a hit and run, 21-year-old male, hit while on the moped, gash on the leg, bleeding from the hole in his leg, does not have anything to put on it to apply pressure. 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

0: 281, 3400 block of South Mulberry Street, 400 block South Mulberry Street, in front of the Dairy Queen. Have a hit-and-run accident. Male, approximately 21, was hit on the moped, does have a gash in his leg, only under control, bleeding.
1: Sounds okay.
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0: New. 13-year-old male had a seizure.

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0: 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Speaking at B-Boy. 96-year-old female is complaining of back pain for 7 days.

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1: 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It is breathing normal. It's going to be an elderly male. Nothing further from the nurse.

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Respond to 102 Pebblestone Way, 102 Pebblestone Way in Elizabeth Town on a gas leak. Timeout 1420.

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1: I have you in service responding to 102 Pebblestone Way, 102 Pebblestone Way in Elizabethtown. The homeowner states that he punctured the gas line inside the home with a nail. He has turned off the gas.
0: Where's that at?
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1: Squad 21, I have you okay at 1600. 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The patient is a 59-year-old female with chest pain since yesterday, worsening over the last few minutes with a history of cardiac problems. 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
0: Anyone in service?

0: 1213, need your response. 501 Cumberland Court, 501 Cumberland Court, Cecilia, on an injury, 1607.
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1: In service 1608. 13, you respond to 501 Cumberland Court, 501 Cumberland Court. You got an adult male is cutting down a tree, 44 years of age. States that the tree fell onto his arm, breaking his arm. Did not hit his body at all, except for the arm. He is out from underneath the tree, just needing EMS.

0: 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Time 16:13.
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4: Squad 11, I have you in service at 1615. You're responding out to 7743 St. John Road, Elizabethtown, 7743 St. John Road. We have a 16-year-old who's threatening to hurt herself. PD is on scene requesting EMS.

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0: tomorrow at 11. 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
1: 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The caller is a 74-year-old female on the floor close to the bed. Did not fall. Motor back was hurting. Cannot get back up. 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

0: 41, Squad 41. Respond to 624 Stewart Court. That's 624 Stewart Court in Elizabethtown for a medical alarm. Time 1650.
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2: 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That's 624 Stewart Court in Elizabethtown for an activated medical alarm.

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0: 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That's 105 Park Court in Vine Grove. A 67-year-old male fell and cannot get back up. Says he's not injured and in pain from previous fall. Medical history, lack of balance.

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0: 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Respond to 16779 Litchfield Road, that is 16779 Litchfield Road, Big Clifty. Found a male on the ground outside, elderly male. It is hospice, unresponsive, shallow breathing. Light pulse, collar advised, might have fallen earlier. Abrasions to the head.

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3: 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Apartment number 3, 28-year-old female is having some issues with a TBI. Say that it's going to be a bad day, he's having some outbursts. Radcliffe Police Department's are out with you.

0: 51 Harvey, yeah.
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0: 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Go right. We're down here in the building by the pond.
1: Have you on scene at 7250?
0: Oh, 7 copy. 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

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Respond to 614 Clifford Drive, 614 Clifford Drive in Elizabethtown on a residential fire alarm. 1753.

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Time 1821. Squad 13, I have you okay at 1021 or 1821.

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1: Go ahead, 13. Squad 13, I have you in service at 1822 for 1111 North Dixie Avenue, Elizabethtown, Planet Fitness. We have a male on a treadmill. He started to feel dizzy, feeling vertigo. He's an older male, unknown age. He is alert. He's breathing normally, but is also vomiting. Now we got to 1111 North Dixie Avenue.

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23, go ahead. Squad 23, I have you in service at 1843. You're responding to 246 Huntington Lane, Rineyville, 246 Huntington Lane, Rineyville, on a 7D, one-year-old female with blood sugar at 48. Says that it's straight, the house is straight back, it's a little house to the right.

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Squad 13, Warren County. Squad 13, go ahead. Transporting code 188. Squad 13, I have you transporting 1 at 1849 to BHH.

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0: We're on scene.
1: Squad 23, have you on scene at 1852? Squad 13, go ahead.
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1: We're on scene.
0: Squad 23, have you on scene at 1852? Squad 13, go ahead.
1: We're at VHH.
0: Squad 13, I have you at VHH at 1852.

It was the Sound Fire Department, box 432, E-Town Fire, box 432. Respond to 415 Nevis Drive, 415 Nevis Drive in Elizabethtown. On a residential fire alarm, timeout 1902.

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0: 21 at 1925. One 2071, Ritona 3040, Dawson Drive, 3040 Dawson Drive. It's going to be the Kroger. Caller states that the bushes were on fire on the bank side. It was extinguished, but still hot. Caller's wanting the fire department to come check it out.
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0: 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Nothing showing. 207's going to have command. We'll be investigating.
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0: 2071's on scene, Hunt County.

7, Squad 12, 812 Woodland Court, 812 Woodland Court, E-Town on an overdose, time 1933.

Pas toi. And sir, it's 1934, 812 Woodland Court, 812 Woodland Court. You're responding out for a 66-year-old female. Say that she emptied a bottle of lisinopril at 40 milligrams per pill. All knowing the quantity, she's still awake at this time. You be in or out with E-Town Police as well? Be in service with myself. 1935.

0: 1204 County. 1212, go ahead. Squad 12, I have you on scene at 1937.
1: I'll 7-12.
0: Then go ahead.
1: Same traffic.
0: 2107, I have you on scene at 1937.
1: 12 control.
0: Squad 12, go ahead.
1: We're going to be clear of the scene, 93 EMS patient ambulance to the hospital.
0: Be clear at 1938.

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1: Go ahead, 21. 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

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You're spot on 235 West Poplar Street, 235 West Poplar Street. It's going to be a 43-year-old male, COPD, can't speak in full sentences, requesting EMS.

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1: Code 1 BHH.
0: Place parking code 1 BHH,
1: 1944. Yeah, that's on this breathing problem, it's on popular hurts.
0: That's negative for 2104. 11 was to take the run.
1: That's negative. We'll be taking that run. Same thing, messed up on the call unit number.
0: 10-4, 1944, I'll show 13 taking a run at 1944. You okay on info?
1: Yep.
0: Thank you, sir.

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1: 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Intersection of Battle Training Road and South Dixie Boulevard. Battle Training Road, South Dixie Boulevard. Have a two-car MVA. Advise the vehicle is on fire, possibly a silver Impala. We do have one vehicle with occupants not getting out. He's 21 that's going to have the entrapment, and the solar Impala is going to be on fire.
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Code 3 response for ellipticis, 1958.

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